0: intro.
1: Good.
0: Eastbound 15 at Dominion, Texas, William Robert Tom, 6681, a black Nissan Altima.
1: Yeah.

0: Eastbound 50 on the west side of the Narrows. Tomorrow, 2 David Adam, 9829, a white Mitsubishi.
1: Yeah.

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Admin fee still due to agency for processing jurisdictional violation.

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1: Ever again.
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1: Go ahead.
0: Eastbound. Station Lane from Maryland. 99718 Charles Mike from Mazda CX-90.
1: Example.

0: 37 traffic.
1: Yes.
0: Westbound at Jackson Creek, in New Jersey, Adam, 41. Sam, David Adam, white Subaru Impreza. Watch 1-2, Analyst 1, Kermit 900, diabetic problems. Number 2, Georgette Court, across the Clearfield Drive, TAC 2, 2031.

Right, 900 East Raleigh response. Number 2, Georgette Court, Crusade Cloverfield Drive. A 69-year-old diabetic male. His wife thinks he's having blood sugar issues. He's not completely alert.

0: southbound traffic.
1: Yeah, with it.
0: Eastbound part of South Pine. Stereo on 9 Frank Paul, 8813. A silver high on the Elantra.
2: One.

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0: West End of Honey Creek, Maryland, 1 George Sam, 0662, 8 Lake Subaru Crosstrek.
1: Yeah.

0: points on traffic. Westbound Pine Creek, Sir Virginia, attempt tag 80326 Foxtrot, phone on Black Toyota Camry.
1: Well,

0: 37 Charlie, will you clear me from yard deck and copy for a follow-up?
1: Yes.
0: 017-071.
1: 7.

Point down traffic. Eastbound Sandy Road, 70, Maryland, 73268 7.

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1: 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I checked court, the court system. Nothing's changed.
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0: Jerry Lane, room is stopped in lane 1, through Maryland, 1 Hotel Alpha, 2122.
1: Yeah.
2: 37 Alpha.
1: Oh.
2: Alright, 600. 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

0: 71, you're correct. Angela 71, clearing time out of the 6-1, closing crew 4. Okay, Queen Angie, affirmative, 600.
1: Is there good?
0: You have engine 71 around with 4, and special unit 69 with 1.
1: Alright, thank you.
0: Will that suffice, or will you still need more?
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0: CB23 solo. Already left NDTA Bay Bridge now. I'm currently behind the 1046. He's in lane 1 driving across the Bay Bridge on his rims.
1: Okay, what kind of vehicle is it? And you said, and you're eastbound first.
0: That's correct. We just got off the bridge now. It's going to be through Maryland, 4 Foxtrot Juliet, 3919. It's on a black Volkswagen Passat.

0: CB23 Centerville. I'm Ocean King, going to be open with the tire change. I'm going to be switching number to FDK Bedbridge.
1: Okay, I think they're aware. I did call over.

0: 6, how about traffic?
1: Good.
0: 213 Southeast Jaws through New Jersey. Frank 87, Victor Young Edward, Southwest Toyota.

0: TV 23 Center Row. I'll be clear. Car's been changed.
1: Six, clear.
2: Six, seven.

0: Officer 1, Queen Anne's County Sheriff's Office, in the area of 103 Tackle Circle, the sanitary facility, respond for a suicidal subject with a gun. On QL dispatch, MSP, Bainbridge, direct.
1: MSP, direct.

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1: 6-7.
0: Permanent discord with Cat. They're at the Baywood Court for some kind of physical disturbance.
1: Okay.

0: 27-0. Muscle 27, we're okay. We're out at 5-3 Skipper Quarter.
1: 5-3 Skipper.
0: Yes, ma'am, that's right.

0: 6 again.
1: Ruka.
0: Okay. 37-27 again.

0: 唱一下三啊。
1: 3 7 9 9 9 9 9 9 9 9 9 9 9 9 9 9 9 9 9 9 9 9 9 9 9 9 9 9 9 9 9 9 9 9 9 9 9 9 9 9 9 9 9 9 9 9 9 9 9 9 9 9 9 9 9 9 9 9 9 9 9 9 9 9 9 9 9 9 9 9 9 9 9 9 9 9 9 9 9 9 9 9 9 9 9 9 9 9 9 9 9 9 9 9 9 9 9 9 9 9 9 9 9 9 9 9 9 9 9 9 9 9 9 9 9 9 9 9 9 9 9 9 9 9 9 9 9 9 9 9 9 9 9 9 9 9 9 9 9 9 9 9 9 9 9 9 9 9 9 9 9 9 9 9 9 9 9 9 9 9 9 9 9 9 9 9 9 9 9 9 9 9 9 9 9 9 9 9 9 9 9 9 9 9 9 9 9 9 9

0: 45, I didn't know where it was.
1: Central.
0: 22 central. 22 central. 22 you'll be north central.

0: some traffic.
1: Okay.
0: Northbound 301 prior to 304 to Oklahoma. George King Edward 109, a Silver Pellet Toyota Prius.
1: Okay. Okay.

0: Thermonic 5-1, Special Unit 59, Thermonic 500, for a possible poisoning. 206 Village Drive, Rushers, Donahan Court, Lauren Court. Tag 2 stage, Perimeter 2310.
1: Centerville West
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1: 10-4.
0: 18-year-old male, first party caller. For some reason he got angry with his medication. I believe it's some sort of a capsule. He had busted him on the counter, and apparently the dust has gotten on his face, and he was Googling those symptoms that could occur, and now he's concerned. Stage prior, Sheriff's Office, now is being around.
3: All right, 5 minutes, Greg. We're familiar with the patient. We're staged on Walnut Street.
0: Cop.
1: Center, 22, clear to copy for an assist. 216 Village Drive is in Church Hill, repeating 216 Village Drive, Church Hill, clear requesting assistance with a 19-year-old male. That is on lithium medication. He's become hostile. They're requesting for assistance from the CMS, is also requesting assistance.
3: Check one.

Expiring February 2017, 4 feet. Expiring February 2017, 4 feet. Expiring February 2017, 4 feet. Expiring February 2017, 4 feet. Expiring February 2017, 4 feet. Expiring February 2017, 4 feet. Expiring February 2017, 4 feet. Expiring February 2017, 4 feet. Expiring February 2017, 4 feet. Expiring February 2017, 4 feet. Expiring February 2017, 4 feet. Expiring February 2017, 4 feet. Expiring February 2017, 4 feet. Expiring February 2017, 4 feet. Expiring February 2017, 4 feet. Expiring February 2017, 4 feet. Expiring February 2017, 4 feet. Expiring February 2017, 4 feet. Expiring February 2017, 4 feet. Expiring February 2017, 4 feet. Expiring February 2017, 4 feet. Expiring February 2017, 4 feet. Expiring February 2017, 4 feet. Expiring February 2017, 4 feet. Expiring February 2017, 4 feet. Expi

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0: Northbound 31, Welcome Center, Delaware 588187. It's a gray vehicle.
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0: 2-49 traffic.
1: Go ahead, ma'am.
0: Meet eastbound just prior to the narrows at 48 to the white Chevy Caprice through Georgia. Stand by, I've got tag cover.
1: Stand
0: for. Can you just start me another unit?
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1: Last of Sigmund, S-I-G-M-A-N, first of Austin, middle of David. Date of birth is 12-26 of 03, through Georgia.
0: Beautiful.

0: instead of OK 40? One check is negative on Austin David Sigmund out of Bethlehem, Georgia. Driver's license shows to be valid, expiring December 2033. 28 returning on a 2017 Chevy Caprice. So the Sigmund subject, one check on 28 is negative, expiring December 2026.
1: Boy, thank you, ma'am.
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0: 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No one in that area has reported their dog missing. You want me to contact animal control?
1: Yeah, turn over into the bear. He's friendly.
0: Okay.

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0: 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No reason. Five. We're going to place the trace on our control.
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0: Cinderella 39. Receive a call in reference to a accident. It's going to be 301 eastbound, right before 4-H Park Road. It's going to be a vehicle and a box truck. No injuries. They're both on the shoulder of the road.
1: Now 4.

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1: 24, go ahead.
0: Southbound, South 405, through Delaware, 302-456 on the black Dodge Durango.
1: 10-4.

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0: 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I'll be staying by with the GMC in Bradshaw Towing and Rail. Shouldn't be too long.
1: And what?

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1: SA.
0: Southbound 31, prior to 305, 3DC, Juliet, 7839, it's on white Jeep.
1: 10-4.

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1: 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The gate code is also going to be in the card.

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1: 24, go ahead.
0: Northbound, north of 302 through Maryland. 4, Gulf Tango, 0183 on a flight, east on road.
1: 10-4.

0: 对。
1: Southbound 301, heading on around Schuylkill, Maryland, Tango 275, 9677, red Chevy.
0: 10-4.
1: Southbound, south of 300, through New Jersey, Zulu 56, Victor Yankee Yankee on a white Audi sedan.
0: 10-4.

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0: driving.
1: Go ahead.
0: Southbound, South 19, through DC, Golf Juliet, 0827 on a blue Toyota Corolla.
1: 10-4.

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0: Go ahead.
1: Northbound 301 at John Brown, coming through Delaware, 647-869, white Honda.
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0: Paramedic 400 is in busy status. 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

Queen Anne, paramedic 100, transfer to station 400. Flying primary 600. Pine Branch Road. For a 90-year-old male who's numb all over,

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1: Mate, Charlie 5.
0: Just checking status, Houston King.
1: That's right.
0: Front of the list, 24, Ocean King.

Megabox 19, ambulance on paramedic 900, for sick person, 1630 Bay Street, unit 208, TAC 2, 1033.

Trunk 900. Call response for a sick person, 1630 Main Street, unit 208 at the cardiology unit for a 70-year-old male who's got low blood pressure and almost passed out.

Okay, Gunner, 2 on the Queen Anne here. Okay, 900.

0: on Route 50 at the 213 light, but they're on 50 westbound on the shoulder. Caller is going to be a Mr. Nelson calling in reference to a road rage incident. He is sitting on the side of the road.
1: 10-4, do you have any further regards?
0: The road rage vehicle was a Jeep four-door, and he said it turned onto 213. So, but he is sitting on the side of the road. He's in a white RAV4.
1: 10-4.

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0: Try ambulance 40.

0: inventory going to be a Bravo response for hemorrhage 5 Center Park for a 69-year-old female who left the hospital Friday. She was feeling dizzy and lightheaded. We call over with bloody stool today. The doctor advised her to call if she had these specific symptoms.
1: What a rascal.
0: County 400, check me out. Response to 400. Bravo response for hemorrhage, 5 Center Park, for a 69-year-old female who left the hospital Friday afternoon and dizzy, lightheaded, with bloody stools today. Doctor advised her to call. She's very sick symptoms.

0: 400 or something, 400 to ambulance 40 to get anything in foot.
1: This is less enough.
0: Not 10 minutes 400.

0: 39 Server, what type of vehicle are they in?
1: It would be a white RAV4.
0: RAV4. And it's not going to be westbound 50 in the area of 213. You can change it to eastbound 50

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1: Okay, that's it.
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0: Central.

vehicles headed westbound, just passing the Bunny Creek exit, sending a white BMW. Last three of the registration is going to be 142. Passengers wearing a red hat and red shirt. Reckless operations, tailgating and weaving in and out of traffic at high rate of speed. If observed, take appropriate. Several times around 50.

0: Echo Box 41, ambulance 40, engine 45 for a fall. 301 northbound for the exit to 213, TAC 2, 1158.
1: Engine 45.
0: Flying engine 45.
1: C-41.
0: Flying C-4. Ambulance 40 for route. Flying ambulance 40. Units responding, could be an alpha response for fall. 301 northbound of the exit 213. The caller advised 40-year-old male fell, cut his hand, and cannot put weight on leg.

0: This is 45 for Ox. Going to be the ramp 213 to 301 northbound.
1: Roger, 45.

0: Salem 40 to Queen Anne's, we're going to be transporting Party 3 to Queen Anne's. Yeah. Okay, 140.
1: What is right?

several units in the Centerville area. Stand by to copy a photo. Still on the lookout for a blue older model four-door Cadillac, four-door historic registration. Last seen northbound 213 in the area of Bennett and Cody, possible 1055. It's

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1: /291 and /290, Rear Delaware.
0: 629223 on a white Dodge truck.
2: And what?

0: Calgary.
1: Well,
0: response for what this is. 12 Queen Anne Way, Unit J for a 170-pound patient with Parkinson's who slipped and fell. He's still getting up.
1: Fourteen thousand.

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0: copy for a driver's license.
1: Okay, fourth.
0: It's going to be by Soundex through the state of Oregon, Echo 045972. Should come back to a Martinez Santos subject.
1: Okay, bye.

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0: 10-4, can you just print and hold that please?
1: 10-4.

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Flying Paramedic 4. 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He needs opening up.

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1: 45, copy.

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0: 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Well, with the perimeter, it'll be down at 42, I'll have lanes 10-3.
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1: Hi.
0: Could be on Route 50 eastbound in between 404 and 213.

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1: Yeah, boy.

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1: Yes.
0: They've got their own dispositional and route. Okay, let me tell you.
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1: Don't get the right glamour. Airway 100 is Kennedy Delta response for breathing problems, 1332 Calvert Road, cross streets of St. Mary's Road for a 70-year-old male who recently had pneumonia and has had trouble breathing. Advise that you can use the back door.

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0: We have a deputy at the hospital. Are you able to go let him in? He said the doors are locked.
1: Yeah, that's right. We're getting ready to walk up to the ER entrance now.
0: You can enter. He said that you just got in.
1: Okay.

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Southern Dover Road and Dudley Corner Road, TAC 3, 1642.

0: Officer 6, respond with 2, Officer 602.
1: Responding, Officer 6.
2: 1-6-0-8.
1: Responding, Tanker 6. Officer 6, Tanker 6, primary response for an outside fire in the area of Southern Hill Road and Dudley Corners Road. The caller advised they can see flames and dark smoke in the area, unknown with burning.
0: Four six, okay.

0: first thing. So, do you see more than one call on this?
1: Yeah, I get just one call.

0: I copy. Looks like it's down Wilmer Drive.
1: That's right. Rush 6 Lane, we're going to be in the area investigating.
2: Okay, Rush 6.

0: or sixth grade.
1: Yeah, location 219 Lower Drive, or correct, 219 St. Shepard. They got a large control burn.
2: Okay, verse 6.
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1: Plus 6 Queen. Hold on, units on left radar.
2: You just find the local box 610. 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

0: Florida, Grand Engine Gang, my crew force is 6364.
1: Yeah, just record. Yeah. Okay, the mic 100.

0: 可能会
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0: 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Finding ambulance 10.
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0: 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They're going to be located in a light green Jeep Wrangler near the baseball fields and playground.
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0: I'm 46 car. 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I'll come and check on it later.
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0: Responding Ambulance 10. Units responding Delta response for unconscious subject, 113 Red Star Drive. Roger, it's going to be Warwood Way and Flagstaff Way. A 64-year-old male, not conscious, breathing verified, advising that he's in a state of unconsciousness throughout the day and can't stand, and also was vomiting during the daytime. Responding 1805.

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0: doctor.
1: Good.
0: Northbound 301 at Sellersville Road, New Tennessee, 690 Bravo Mike Victor Hotel, 1A Black Hyundai Sonata.
1: Good one.

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1: -29 on a 2012 Jeep showing expired 3/2026 with the 2A Rachel J. Miller.
0: Yeah, we're on traffic. Peter Swarmer, that's real
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0: Eastbound exit from Retray. All the information is on the card. Confirmed driver suspended, registration suspended, and tags expired.
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0: Number 17, call before 10:50. Southbound 301, in the area of Silversville Road, Nissan Road versus Venus, just hit 43D, female driver is highly upset.
1: 10-4, power off.

0: That's 12 years ago.
1: Sure.
0: The 20 is showing expired as of 4-2026. Also showing suspended for jurisdictional violations as of 9-2025. On the driver, he's showing 1099 through Florida, no extradition on an FTA warrant for a traffic charge. His 27 is showing suspended.
1: Hello.

0: 手。
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1: 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I'll be clear. Sounds like that 10th DPI just came out. Man, pistol.
0: Temple, we haven't received any calls on it yet.
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0: 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Responding Rescue 1. 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
0: Alright. 1946.
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0: Here, one.

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0: Köszönöm.
1: The vehicle hit the pole. The pole is unstable. I've got the numbers for the pole when you're ready.
0: Good.
1: Top number is going to be 276C1. Bottom number will be 155C5.
0: I got it.

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2: Rescue 1 to Queen Anne's.
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0: Right.
1: That was not 5 years deep. Is that January discussion?
0: What's up before someone my face?
1: Okay, chief one.
0: Just the advisor, some of them gave us the focus to see if we're live, so we're going to step off the floor.
1: Okay, chief, one more about that contact. Don't worry.

0: Malcolm Allen, 2 Foxtrot Mike, 8534, so Voight, Dodge Ram, near Solace, have a vehicle on his request, and George 3, heavy front end damage. Copy, operator.
1: Good.
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